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7: The top stories this hour. England manager Thomas Tuchel says he'll take responsibility for their World Cup semi-final defeat to Argentina. The Three Lions led through Anthony Gordon, but conceded twice late in the game to lose 2-1. Tuchel has faced criticism from fans for his defensive substitutions.
8: As soon as you lose, you get criticised. That's just what it is, and it makes no sense to engage in that and lose my head. I'm responsible for them. I took them, so I take the criticism. That's just the way it is.
7: England now face France in the third-place playoff on Saturday, with Argentina taking on Spain in Sunday's final. Meanwhile, there has been criticism of the winners' full-time celebration. A number of Argentine players took a banner from a supporter that read, "The Falkland Islands are Argentinian, a breach of FIFA rules." Andy Burnham isn't ruling out bringing in a wealth tax, suggesting he might have to ask for a little more to balance Britain's books. The incoming Prime Minister is preparing to take over from Sir Keir Starmer, who received a standing ovation in the Commons yesterday. And former Labour leader Lord Neil Kinnock says Mr. Burnham's got a big job.
9: He has advanced so much in the last 10 years that he is fortunately very recognisable, but he's got a hell of a lot more kit than he had those years ago when he ran in 2015.
7: Britain's ambassador has been summoned to Tehran. The Iranian Foreign Ministry says banning the Islamic Revolutionary Guard will not go unanswered. It comes as US forces launched a second wave of strikes against Iran last night. A 14-year-old boy is due in court later after being charged with offences linked to extreme right-wing terrorism in South London. The boy, who can't be named for legal reasons, is alleged to have planned to target two mosques in Sutton. And Jesse Nelson has welcomed the rollout of a national screening programme for spinal muscular atrophy, calling it a day of hope. The former Little Mix singer has been campaigning for the test following her twin daughter's diagnosis with the rare condition. From Sky News, I'm Stevie Shillinglaw.

E-wind. When the crowd say bow, selector. 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E-wind. When the crowd say bow, selector. E-wind. When the crowd say bow, bow.

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6: The top stories this hour. England captain Harry Kane says trying to protect a 1-0 lead backfired as they suffered a heartbreaking 2-1 World Cup semi-final defeat to rivals Argentina. Anthony Gordon's goal had put Thomas Tuchel's side ahead, but the holders scored two late goals to book their place in Sunday's final with Spain. Kane says the defeat has left the whole squad hurting.
7: Everyone's gutted. I'm gutted for all the boys, all the staff, everyone behind the scenes, because we know how much everyone puts into being a successful national team. And when you're so close, when you're 10 plus minutes away and it slips out of your hands like that, yeah, obviously the lads are devastated.
6: England now play France in the third place game on Saturday. Meanwhile, there's been criticism of the winner's full-time celebration. A number of Argentine players took a banner from a supporter that read, "The Falkland Islands are Argentinian," which is a breach of FIFA rules. Andy Burnham says he's not ruling out bringing in a wealth tax, suggesting he might have to ask for a little bit more to balance the books. The incoming Prime Minister is preparing to take over from Sir Keir Starmer, who received a standing ovation in the Commons yesterday. Iran says it's carried out attacks on US military facilities in Kuwait and Jordan after stating it's not afraid of war. America and Tehran have traded strikes for another night as tensions continue to escalate. And speaking last night, Donald Trump said leaders in Tehran are on the back foot.
8: The Islamic Republic of Iran is not happy right now. They want to settle so badly. They don't like what we're doing. And they do want to settle. We'll find out whether or not we settle with them or we just finish it off.
6: A 14-year-old boy is due to appear in court in London later after being charged with offences linked to extreme right-wing terrorism in South London. It's in connection with an alleged plan to target two mosques in Sutton. And Ofcom says search engines are helping children find pornography sites without age checks. It's calling on tech firms to do more to stop children accessing harmful online content. From Sky News, I'm Stevie Shillinglaw.

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1: 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Our colors will fade eventually, so if our time is running out, day after day, we'll make the mundane a masterpiece. Oh my, oh my love, I take one look at you, you're taking me out.

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11: The top stories this hour. Government ministers are reacting to our investigation into police response times, with Vale of Glamorgan MP Kanish Ganarayan saying it's important people feel safe.
12: I think we've got to get the basics right.
11: Exclusive stats show officers take almost twice as long to reach 999 call-outs in rural Monmouthshire as they do in Newport, but Shadow Tory Minister Kevin Hollenrake says no one should be left feeling vulnerable by the police.
13: But the reality is rural areas have real problems with sparsity. The numbers of police across rural areas and the fact that the travel times to rural areas in terms of incidents.
11: Gwent Police says it is determined to bring response times within its targets. To the World Cup, and we now know who is heading to the all-important final for England. Despite an early second-half lead, boss Thomas Tuchel says he's taking the responsibility for his side's semi-final defeat after Argentina's two late goals confirmed their place on Sunday's showcase against Spain. Here's captain Harry Kane.
14: Everyone's gutted. I'm gutted for all the boys, all the staff. When you're so close, when you're 10 plus minutes away and it slips out of your hands like that, yeah, obviously the lads are devastated.
11: Andy Burnham's not ruling out bringing in a wealth tax, suggesting he might have to ask for a little more to balance Britain's books. He'll take over as Labour leader tomorrow and as Prime Minister on Monday. Wales's first women's health minister says women's voices must be heard and their pain should never be ignored. Delph Jewell told a women's health summit in Cardiff that women's health has too often been treated as an afterthought. New minimum standards are going to be drawn up to make sure women play a key role in shaping future NHS services. To the football, Swansea City have signed 19-year-old winger Joe Davis for their under-21s. The academy say the former Peterborough winger's speed and attacking style will add something extra to their squad. And couples in Wales and England could be allowed to get married legally in places like forests, on beaches or even in their gardens. The government says changes to rules could help cut the costs of weddings.
0: Weather.
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11: Another beautiful sunny day and feeling warm with highs of 27 degrees. That's the latest. I'm Oliver Morgan.
16: With Lee and Claire at breakfast.
17: Hey, welcome to Friday Eve. Come on.
18: Oh, good morning. It's Lee and Claire with you.
17: Here's Lady Gaga to start the show.

0: Hey, look at that, Friday Eve. Happy Thursday. Come on, the weekend's almost here.
1: Oh my gosh, how is it Thursday already?
0: Yeah, well, we always say it's the old phrase, we always use it, rolls around, doesn't it?
1: I know. I mean, I always say it on a Monday. And yeah, on a Thursday and a Friday, yeah, can't help it.
0: Summer holidays
1: like
0: in a minute.
1: Broken record. I know. Oh my gosh, kids are off.
0: Hey, there may be inset days, you know, for Friday, for tomorrow.
1: That's the point. I think the ones that I know are all in, but you're absolutely right there. There could be some inset days lurking around, or, you know, you've got your comprehensives and they could have finished any day this
0: week,
1: couldn't they?
0: Of course, yeah. Once, you know, the GCSEs and the A-levels are done as
1: well. And the fifth year, you know, all that lot. So, yeah, it'll be all over the shop. So, good luck for the next 6 weeks, parents.
0: Yay. I mean, it's great if you've got teenagers because they'll spend most of the time in their room anyway for the next 6 weeks. So, but I haven't. I haven't got one of them.
1: No, Daddy Daycare is on.
0: Anyway, welcome. It's Kelly Clarkson. Here's the thing.

0: Shape of You.
1: Shape of You, Ed Sheeran, Swansea Bay's best music on a Thursday.
2: Hello, good morning. Ooh, throwback theme tune throwback Thursday.
1: Can't wait for it today. On World Snake Day today as well.
2: Oh,
1: okay. Hot Dog Day today.
2: Nice.
1: Not a massive fan, I've got to be honest with you.
2: I'm the same. I prefer a sausage.
0: A sausage, yeah.
2: Obviously, meat-free sausages for
1: me. Of course, yeah. Yeah,
2: but and much prefer a sausage.
1: It's guinea pig sausage. It's guinea pig appreciation day today as well.
2: Oh, and if you have a guinea pig, they should be paired up. You should always have two guinea pigs.
1: Yeah, that's a fair point. Yeah,
2: and there's a law. There's a law in somewhere, like, I can't remember where it is. It's like Norway or Sweden or somewhere. And they, when you buy a guinea pig, you have to buy two guinea pigs because they pair up for life.
1: Oh.
2: So if you've got a lone guinea pig, you've got to get another one.
1: Do you know what I like about guinea pigs is the noises they make.
2: Oh my gosh, it's the cutest, isn't it?
1: That's what I enjoy about guinea pigs.
2: It's so cute.
1: Yeah.
2: And there's this chap, and he's got like he's got a shed, and it's filled with guinea pigs somewhere in England.
1: I've seen it. I know the one you're on about. There's hundreds of them.
2: And he takes like a platter of food in, and then all the guinea pigs sit around it, and they all have a munch. It's adorable. The noises.
1: They got a live stream, I think.
2: Oh, it's pure joy. It's pure joy.
1: Oh, good. Good. Well,
2: so
1: we've
2: cute.
1: Cheered you up for third. Go and have a look at their live stream.
2: I am fully cheered up now.
1: Go and have a little wander on. We'll have your travel on the way and we'll do some Adele. Swansea Bay
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1: Good morning, quiet so far for the roads this Thursday morning. The M4 moving 49 to Cardiff Gate. All approaches are on the move. There's no delays for the 465 to Llandarcy at 43. Clear so far for the A467 to Ynys Forgan at 45. And there's no delays for the A483 towards Pentlegair at 47. Moving well for Llangennych to Hendy and Llanelli. Swansea on the move at the city centre Fabian Way. No delays for Gosseinen at Lough or Gowerton. I'm Hannah Cox.
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1: For Thursday, 27% of people say this makes them feel old instantly.
0: Oh, everything. Everything.
1: 27% of people say this makes them feel old instantly.
0: Looking in the mirror in the morning.
1: Just existing.
0: You know, when in your head you look different and then you look in a mirror and you're like, oh, right, you know, I look like this now. Apparently. Yeah.
1: I'm old!
0: Please feel free to get, and then you realise, actually, no, there are old, there'll always be someone older than you. Well, there won't always be someone older than you, will there?
1: You'll stand by... You're right there.
0: No. Yeah. That's a worry, isn't it? Right, get your guesses in, please.
1: Oh, yeah.
0: No, no.
1: Then you'll be dead.
0: Yeah, and then, yeah, absolutely, yeah. Oh. Was it worth it?
1: Oh, God.
0: Right, get your guesses in, and we'll get to some of those on the way.

0: It's Whitney Houston. I'm Every Woman, Swansea Bay Radio. Come on, I hope the guesses are flooding in today.
1: Of course they are. We all feel old. 27% of people say this makes them feel old instantly. Sarah says hearing a song from her old school days played as a classic.
0: Oh, a modern classic. Oh, Coldplay, I mean, what a classic. What?
1: It's when Lee takes the extra effort to tell you how many years old the song is. That makes me feel old every time you do it.
0: Yeah, it's a, like, honestly.
1: You did it yesterday. You did it yesterday when you told me about Britney and one of her songs being 30 years old.
0: Yeah, I mean, it's crazy though, isn't it? That was like when you're growing up listening to those tunes when they first came out. That was like your parents listening to 70s music.
1: Yeah, yeah, it's exactly that.
0: Yeah.
1: And it's evil. Oh gosh. Mike says, seeing how old child actors are now. Yeah, I tell you who always makes me feel almost unwell when I see him is Macaulay Culkin. Because I'm like, no.
0: No, yeah, that's a very good point.
1: No, you can't be a dad.
0: That's a very good point.
1: You know, six-year-old Kevin. Anyway, that's painful. Loads of great guesses. Dan says, seeing a toy from childhood in a museum.
0: Oh, God.
1: Oh, no. Oh, and then Lucy says, realising the 1990s were over 30 years ago.
0: There you go, you see, there you go.
1: Not good.
0: Get your guesses in, please, and we'll get to the big reveal.
2: There's only one, gather strong. There's only one, gather strong.
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7: M4 moving 49 to Cardiff Gate. All approaches are on the move with no delays for the 4119 down to Miskin. The 465 is quiet to Llandarcy at 43. No delays for the 8467 to Ynysfordigan at 45. The 8483 moving to Pentlegair at 47. And it's coping well for Swansea in the city centre, Oystermouth Road, Mumbles Road, Fabian Way and Key Parade. Gowerton moving well for the Victoria Road roundabout on the 8484 and across Lougher Bridge. I'm Hannah Cox.
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0: Destiny's Child, Swansea Bay's best music here. Let's get some more guesses in for today's.
1: Okay, 27% of people say this makes them feel old instantly. Hannah says, hearing teenagers call something retro.
0: Yeah.
1: Chris says, seeing people born in the noughties getting married.
0: Oh, yeah.
1: Beth says, being asked for ID and then realizing that they're joking.
0: It's nice, isn't it? Yeah.
1: Oh, spotting grey hairs in the mirror, says James. Preferring a quiet night in, says Mark. Making a noise when you stand up, says Keith.
0: Oh.
1: Yeah, that has to be in there, doesn't it? Let's have a look. Oh, Kelly says, complaining that music is too loud. And let's have a look. Oh, Claire says, seeing Facebook memories from 20 years ago on Facebook. Oh, my gosh. Yeah.
0: Good. Or your pet friends are no longer with us anymore and stuff like that. And when they pop up.
1: Oh, yeah.
0: That's always sad. Yeah.
1: Oh,
0: come on. Don't bring it down. Big reveal is coming up after Bruno Mars. Easy.

0: Grenade. Bruno Mars, Swansea Bay's best music, and the big reveal for this morning's 10 to 10 minute teaser.
1: So 27% of people say this makes them feel old instantly. Geraint says, remembering the 1976 heatwave, which was 50 years ago.
2: The long, hot summer of 1976.
1: Yeah. He was only seven at the time, but he does remember it.
0: Wow.
1: That's not the answer. But well done to Gemma, Evan, Luke and Mike, who all got the answer right today, which was kids slang.
3: Oh, good.
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12: The top stories this hour, and we're starting with our investigation into police response times, which we told you about earlier this week. Well, UK government ministers are telling us they're determined to protect people in rural areas.
13: My hope is, as someone who represents a semi-rural constituency, I want to make sure that we're seeing good services for people right across villages, towns and cities.
12: Vale of Glamorgan MP there, Kashnika Narayan, who's reacting to our exclusive stats revealing emergency response times are taking significantly longer to reach rural areas of Wales. But Shadow Tory Minister Kevin Holland-Rake says he's not surprised people feel isolated.
14: And the fact then they have to travel back to custody switch, which may be over an hour's travel from the incident. So lots of difficulties with policing in rural areas.
12: A major fire has broken out at Llantrisand's recycling centre near Pontyclun overnight. Firefighters were called shortly after two this morning and a big operation still underway to bring the blaze under control. People living nearby are being told to keep windows and doors closed. In the last hour, we've been hearing British Steel's been taken into public ownership. The government says it's to protect the future of production as well as thousands of jobs. Sir Keir Starmer says the UK's support of Ukraine will always endure as he heads to Kyiv for a final visit as Prime Minister. He's expected to say Britain's commitments to backing the country will continue under the new PM Andy Burnham. To the football, and Thomas Tuchel says he'll take responsibility for England's World Cup semi-final defeat to Argentina.
15: Argentina played with more risk
3: played with more rhythm, played with a feeling maybe that they have nothing to lose anymore.
12: The boss there of the Three Lions speaking. Well, the fairy tale ending just wasn't meant to be, despite taking the lead early in the second half, but conceded twice late in the game to lose 2-1. England now play France on Saturday before Spain take on Argentina on Sunday. And it's been confirmed Jurassic Park star Sam Neill died at the age of 78 from pneumonia. His agent says prior to his death, he'd filmed 4 projects, all of which will be released in the coming months.
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12: Another beautiful sunny day and feeling warm with highs of 27 degrees. That's the latest. I'm Oliver Morgan.
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0: Good morning, happy Friday Eve.
1: Hello, good morning, it's Lee and Claire with you.
0: And here's Rihanna's Ponder Replay.

0: Joel Corry, Becky Hill, History, Swansea Bay Radio Thursday. You know it's not just any old Thursday.
1: No.
0: No. I mean, it's the morning after. No, never mind that. It's nothing to do with football.
1: No.
0: Forget that. It is Throwback Theme Tune Thursday. That is why.
1: Yes. And we've had a couple of ad suggestions.
0: Well, I don't mind going down the road of the old ad suggestion.
1: Yeah, they're good. They are good.
0: Good.
1: We always say, don't we? We always say throwback theme tunes, but yeah, we love old school adverts that, and they, this is going to sound old. They don't make them like they used to, like the theme tunes and adverts. They were, you know, they were just stuck in your head for days and they were less, boxing themselves, weren't they?
0: Well, there's less involvement these days, isn't there? There's less like, they don't care as much these days about their brands. It's all about visuals these days and getting influencers to promote your products and not having a catchy jingle.
1: Yeah. And they work. They work.
0: Let me try one on you and see if you know. Let me say, washing machines live longer.
1: With Calgon.
0: Yeah, there you go. See, it's in
1: there.
0: There
1: you go.
0: It's in there.
1: I knew it, yeah.
0: A finger of fudge is just enough to give...
1: Oh, I don't know what that one is.
0: Your kids a treat. There you go. All right. You should know that. Everyone knows that.
1: I didn't know that one.
0: Right, get yours on to us. Not necessarily adverts, but yeah, get your theme tunes on for us as well, please, today. Do that. Yeah. We'll spread them widely.
1: WhatsApp us. 07740 938500.

0: Holly Mears, wrapped up Swansea Bay's best music is right here. Morning.
1: Hello, good morning. It's Lee and Claire with you.
0: With Nation Player. 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
8: The M4 moving 49 to Cardiff. Gate 465 moving at the moment on approach to Llandarcy. The usual delays for the A467 to Ynysfordigan at 45 coping well. So is the A483 to Pentlegair at 47. And there's no delays for Llangennach to Hendy and Llanelli on Pont y Dylais Road. Moving for Swansea in the city centre for Oystermouth Road, Mumbles Road, Fabian Way, Key Parade. No major problems for Gowerton on the A484 at the Victoria Road roundabout or across Lochaber Bridge. I'm Hannah Cox.
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1: 07740 938 500 is the WhatsApp number. Let us know and we will get them on.
0: It's the cheap version of Garfield.

0: There we go. That's about the best of what that we're going to get from Heathcliff, I think.
1: I didn't know. I've Googled it because I was intrigued.
0: Yeah.
1: Because I've never heard of that. And
0: wow.
1: You're so right. But it's absolutely a cheap version of Garfield.
0: It's rip-off Garfield. Yeah.
1: Yeah. Rip-off Timu Garfield.
0: Yeah.
1: But I did like that. I liked the intro. That was good. I enjoyed that.
0: Yeah, good. Anyway, get yours into us, please, because that is what we're doing today.
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0: Strike, you sure do. Swansea Bay's best music on a Thursday.
1: Yes, hello, look at that. The week's almost over. The summer holidays are almost here.
0: Yes, I was going to say at last, but no, not at last. Not at last.
1: You're going to be busy.
0: I'm always flipping busy. And
1: busier.
0: Got no money. Always.
1: Busier and poorer.
0: Yeah. How do you deal with that? That's life, mate.
1: Suck it up, buttercup.
0: Yeah. Get your theme tunes into us today. We'll do more of those on the show. And, of course, the game with no name is back tomorrow morning.
1: Yes.

0: Olivia Rodrigo's Drop Dead, Swansea Bay Radio, getting you through your Thursday morning.
1: Hello, good morning. It's Lee and Claire with you.
0: Yeah, we said it literally a few minutes ago, things are going to change in the next couple of days for you as the kids are off.
1: You're going to be thinking of things to do. You're going to be, busy.
0: And the good news is Summer of Tickets is back. If you've never heard this before, basically we are bringing you lots of exciting things to do and places to go.
1: Yes. There's something for everyone with plenty of fun for the whole family to enjoy, like Task Force Paintball.
0: Nice.
1: Or the Meadows Wildlife Park, Heatherton World of Activities.
0: Nice. 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
2: Good morning. The M4 is moving well. 49 to Cardiff Gate. Slow approaching, though, for the 465 to Sandarcy. For the A467 to Unnes Bodegan at 45. The A483 towards Pentlegair at 47, looking slower. And it is getting busier for Llangennach on the A4138 Pont de Lice Road as you make your way to Hendy and Llanelli at junction 48. Moving for Swansea for Fabian Way. Busier, though, for Oystermouth Road. And Gowerton is slow for the Victoria Road roundabout. It's also busy across Lucha Bridge. I'm Hannah Cox.
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0: Year 3000, Busted, Swansea Bay Radio. Will they still have adverts and throwback tunes in like the year 3000? I don't know.
1: Oh, I don't know.
0: Well, we've given up. I don't know.
1: Yeah.
0: What have you got?
1: Okay, so this was suggested by Lucy.
2: If you like a lot of chocolate on your biscuit, join our club.

0: Oh, classic.
1: You'd be
0: look at
1: seeing that.
0: That
1: all day now, wouldn't you?
0: I will. I really
1: that
0: will.
1: Was, that was back when Club did actually have chocolate on it.
0: I was going to say, the irony of it these days is there's probably not a lot of chocolate on your Club no. these days.
1: It's chocolate flavouring.
0: Yeah, love that.
1: Yeah.
0: Right, Justin Bieber.

0: be friends. Hey, we've got more theme tunes coming up after 8 for you because it is Throwback Theme Tune Thursday today.
1: Yes, it is. 07740 938 500 is the WhatsApp number. 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
8: The top stories this hour. Government ministers are reacting to our investigation into police response times, with Vale of Glamorgan MP Kanishka Narayan saying it's important people feel safe.
9: I think we've got to get the basics right. Like, you'll know that public services in this country had such a challenging time throughout the 15 years of the Conservatives.
8: Exclusive stats show officers take almost twice as long to reach 999 call-outs in rural Monmouthshire as they do in Newport. But Shadow Tory Minister Kevin Holland-Raikes says no one should be left feeling vulnerable by the police.
10: The reality is rural areas have real problems with sparsity, the numbers of police across rural areas, and the fact that the travel times to rural areas in terms of incidents.
8: Went Police says it is determined to bring response times across the area within its targets. British Steel's officially been brought into public ownership. Ministers say the move will protect thousands of jobs, support the industry and safeguard supply chains. A major fire's broken out at Llantrisant Recycling Centre near Pontyclun overnight. Firefighters were called shortly after 2 this morning. Our reporter Grace O'Hare has the details.
11: South Wales Fire and Rescue says a big operation is still underway to bring the blaze under control. People living nearby are being told to keep windows and doors closed because of smoke, and drivers are being asked to stay away from the area. The cause of the fire is not yet known, and crews remain at the scene.
8: A green job scheme is set to help young people in Port Talbot secure new jobs. jobs in green industries like clean energy. Secretary of State for Wales Joe Stevens is announcing today a new skills initiative designed to help local young people into careers fit for the future. Up to £5 million will be invested in the initiative. England captain Harry Kane says trying to protect a 1-0 lead backfired as Argentina came from behind to deny the Three Lions a place in the World Cup final. Lionel Messi's side scored two late goals to join Spain in Sunday's showpiece. And couples in Wales and England could be allowed to get married legally in places like Forest, on beaches or in their gardens. The government says changes to rules could help cut costs of weddings.
5: Weather. With Swansea Motor Auctions, now with additional Sinclair Group Partex sales on the second and last Friday of the month.
8: Another beautiful sunny day and feeling warm with highs of 27 degrees. That's the latest. I'm Oliver Morgan.
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0: Good morning. Happy Thursday.
1: Hello, good morning, it's me and Claire with you.
0: We'll do some Jennifer Lopez and Pitbull to start. On the floor.
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0: Ray, Where Is My Husband? Swansea Bay's best music is here. Good morning and happy Thursday to you.
1: Hello, good morning. It's Lee and Claire with you.
0: What kind of Thursday are you having today after yesterday? Do you care? Did you bother? Are you even, I don't know.
1: You're talking about the football?
0: Yes.
1: Just be having a normal day.
0: Normal day. I watched it all the way right through to the end.
1: Oh, well done. That's not like you.
0: It's not like me. I had to see what happens.
1: Yeah. It was, I don't know. I didn't see, I don't know, people are saying Argentina cheated their way to, I didn't really see.
0: There were a couple of things which are a bit, they showed afterwards. I even watched it afterwards. And I'm like,
1: oh, well done.
0: I know. The wife said, shit, what are you doing? Are you watching football? I went, well, yeah, I am, sort of, yeah, it is on, yeah. I said, what? Okay, all right.
1: Yeah, everybody's surprised.
0: Off back to bed she goes. Yeah. So, talking of football, Gareth Bale's birthday's today.
1: Oh, happy birthday, Gareth.
0: He's 37 today.
1: He'll be playing golf somewhere.
0: Yeah, Will Ferrell is 59 today.
1: Okay.
0: And Michael Flatley is 68 today.
1: Oh, wow.
0: Flatley, my dear, I don't give a damn. Riverdance.
1: You jumping around?
0: I don't know. I think he's got the
1: flailing his limbs
0: bad knees,
1: around,
0: isn't he? So, yeah, after all that.
1: After all the flailing.
0: Yeah.
1: Yeah.
0: Of which there was a lot of.
1: Yeah, too right.
0: To be fair. Good. You're up to date for Thursday. Please keep your theme tunes coming to us. Maybe football related.
1: 07740 938

0: day. George Ezra, Swansea Bay Radio. Good morning, happy Thursday.
1: Hello, good morning. It's Lee and Claire with you.
0: One day away from this.
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12: The M4 moving 49 to Cardiff Gate. It is slow approaching though for the 465 to Llandarcy at 43, for the A467 to Ynysforgan at 45, and for Llangennach on the A4138 Pont de Lice Road as you make your way to Hendy and Llanelli at junction 48. On the move for Swansea for Fabian Way, but Oystermouth Road, Mumbles Road looking slower for the A467. It's also busier for Gowerton on the A484 at the Victoria Road roundabout and across Lacher Bridge. I'm Hannah Cox.
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0: Dua Lipa's Houdini today is Throwback Theme Tune Thursday, where we get on some of your theme tunes slash adverts today.
1: Yeah, so the adverts have been coming through and this is a good one. This is Dave's. This is a good one.
0: And as we always say, they don't make them like they used to, do they?
1: No, they don't.

0: body form.
1: Thank you, David.
0: For comfort. Why do it the front for a...
1: They don't make... So they just don't do jingles anymore for anything.
0: Oh, the ending's the best.
1: Oh, is it?
0: The ending's the best bit of the advert.
1: Oh, okay. Let's do...
0: She does it again. It goes all rocky again.
1: Oh, it goes all rocky.
0: Yeah. Oh,
1: hang on.
0: And it's...
1: Oh, that's the beginning. Hang on. Oh, can't find it now.
0: Oh, no.
1: Yeah, it just ends there when she says, when she speaks.
0: Because it's got to go, body form.
1: That's the short.
0: Body form for you.
1: Oh, Dave.
0: Brilliant. Brilliant, brilliant, brilliant. Well done, Dave.
1: Any more of those or anything you've got for us this morning, please, we'll drip the, feed them into you because yeah, why not? It's Thursday. It's Thursday.
0: Oh, yeah, yeah.
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1: Hello, good morning, it's Leandra.
0: It is, sorry, top trends around today. Of course, a lot of people talking about the, you know, the old football there. The old football, yes.
1: Of course, yep.
0: A lot of people talking about the football. Other trends around today, and this is one where, you know, when you click on Google and it suggests trends for you.
1: Yes.
0: There's one which I'm not clicking on it, but there's one that says meteorite, right? There's one there. Okay. Followed by explosive diarrhea, lettuce.
1: Why is that a trend?
0: No, it's a story I heard about yesterday. Apparently there's a massive breakout of some parasites.
1: Oh, yes.
0: In America. Yeah.
1: Yeah, in a salad, isn't it?
0: And so, in lettuce, and it's causing, well, dare I say,
1: terrible,
0: what it is.
1: Terrible issues. Yeah. So, and it's, I think it's two states affected more than others, but it's rapidly spreading.
0: It's across New York. Like, people in New York are panicking because they don't know what's, they just don't know when or if anything's going to take them by surprise.
1: Yeah, doctors have said, just don't eat salad. And it's like, oh, wow, just don't eat. For how long? Until when? What
0: until
1: do you do?
0: When? Until they've looked into
1: it. You know, a salad that's bagged and they last longer. Like, what do you do?
0: What do you do? Yeah, back on the steak or whatever it is.
1: Avoiding lettuce for, I think, a month.
0: I'll have the chips, please.
1: Yeah.
0: good, this is Jibberiquai.

0: Jamiroquai Cosmic Girl, home of Shani, who's getting you home later on this afternoon.
1: Yes, she is. And you can play along with the Big Five as well if you like. Today she's talking about if you could choose any end of term gift, what would it be?
0: Oh, does she mean one for you or one for the teacher?
1: Teacher, I'm guessing, yeah. I think it is involving teachers. But, I'd like an end of term gift.
0: I'd love a beginning of term gift, please.
1: That'd be great. We want gifts all the time.
0: Yeah, any kind of
1: and ours, nice and easy. It would just be food related.
0: Mainly food related. Yeah.
1: Do you know, teachers don't, do they? They don't tend to have food. Oh, the chocolates, yeah. Chocolates.
0: They get a lot of chocolates, don't they? Yeah. There's always a little. I don't like the WhatsApp groups that go around where they're like, right, shall we all club together? And if we all give £5 each, we can get Mrs. X, blah, blah, blah. And I'm like, oh, no, I don't want to be part of this, like, giving group. I don't want to be part of it. I want to do my own thing.
1: Let's give a card and whatever by ourselves. That's fine.
0: Yeah, it's nice. And
1: I guess it's better than, like, they usually get, it's wine, chocolate, isn't it? And a mug. Those are the top three, for sure.
0: I'm the best teacher award, best teacher mug, which they don't like.
1: No, because they have, to be fair, they've obviously been given mugs a million times. How many, best teacher mugs can you...
0: Millions. Well, you're off to the card shop. Yeah. Pick up that mug for best teacher, will you? Whilst you there. Yes, all right, no problem.
1: They'll have never had one of those.
0: Yeah, no one's ever seen one before.
1: We'll be the first to do it.
0: Yeah. Well, you could print a picture of your kid's face and stick it on a mug and then, see if they appreciate that.
1: Yeah, and maybe then they've got children.
0: Yeah.
1: That they taught for 1 year on a mug in their cupboard for the rest of their life.
0: For the rest, yeah. I do that just to annoy them.
1: Oh, that's brilliant.
0: When do we give people, like, when do we give other gifts out? Do we give, like, I don't know, the police or the fire service or us? When do we get an end of term gift?
1: Well, you get posties tend to get Christmas tips and stuff like that, don't they?
0: A little secret little handshake with a fiver in or something. Yes, but some people, I guess, still do that. But
1: my issue is we don't have the same people who post at all.
0: No, ever. I don't anymore.
1: We don't have the same postman or woman.
0: No.
1: So, yeah, I never know what it's going to be.
0: When does the milkman get a gift? Never, because it's not 1971. Swansea Bay
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8: Good morning, slow for the M4 around Llansannet at 44. The 465 is queuing on approach to Llan Darcy at 43. It's busy for the A467 to Ynysforogan at 45. The A483 is easing towards Pentlegair. There's no delays towards Llangyfeilich or Llansannet. It is slow for Swansea though for the city centre for Oystermouth Road. Gowerton still busy for the Victoria Road roundabout on the A484 and across Lochill Bridge. It is moving though for Carmarthen Road, Forest Fach, Cross. I'm Hannah Cox.
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0: Hey, there's a throwback for you on a throwback theme tune Thursday today.
1: Yes, hello, good morning. It's Lee and Claire with you. It's Thursday.
0: And we'll get you into your workday after nine.
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14: The top stories this hour, and we're starting with our investigation into police response times. UK government ministers are telling us they're determined to protect people in rural areas.
15: I want to make sure that we're seeing good services for people right across villages, towns and cities.
14: Bail of Glamorgan MP Kanish Ganarayan is reacting to our exclusive stats revealing emergency response times are taking significantly longer to reach rural areas of Wales. But Shadow Tory Minister Kevin Holland-Raik says he's not surprised people feel isolated.
16: And the fact then they have to travel back to custody switch, which may be over an hour's travel from the incident. So lots of difficulties with policing in rural areas.
14: Wendt Police says it is determined to bring response times across the area within its targets. A huge blaze has erupted at a recycling centre near Pontyclun. Fire crews rushed to the site just after 2 a.m. this morning. Our reporter Grace O'Hare has the latest.
17: Efforts to tackle the flames are still ongoing this morning. Nearby residents being urged to keep windows and doors shut because of thick smoke, and drivers are asked to avoid the area. The cause of the fire is still unknown, with firefighters remaining at the scene.
14: Thomas Tuchel says he'll take responsibility for England's World Cup 2-1 semi-final defeats to Argentina. Meanwhile, the defending champions could be facing disciplinary action over holding up a banner about the Falkland Islands. Players took the flag from one of their supporters, which said the British territory is Argentinian, but FIFA does not allow political messaging in the field of play. TikTok's being investigated over age verification models. Regulator Ofcom is looking into whether the video sharing platform is doing enough enough to protect children from seeing harmful posts. Wales's first ever Women's Health Minister says women deserve to be listened to when it comes to their health and well-being. Delyth Jewell has been speaking at the summit in Cardiff. New rules will be brought in so women can help shape future NHS services in Wales. And up to £5 million is going to be made available to help young people in Port Talbot find well-paid jobs in clean energy and green industries. Secretary of State for Wales, Joe Stevens, is calling the scheme a way of helping more into careers fit for the future.
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14: Another beautiful sunny day and feeling warm with highs of 27 degrees. That's the latest. I'm Oliver Morgan.
10: Swansea Bay's best music with Lee and Claire at breakfast.
0: Come on, just got nine. One more big push through your work day.
1: Yeah, hello, good morning. It's Lee and Claire. And look, we're one day away from the summer holidays.
0: Right, Kylie is on for you now.

0: Taylor Swift, Anti-Hero, Swansea Bay Radio, Thursday. Hello. Morning.
1: Oh, morning.
0: Weirdly, we were talking about teachers and tips and the end of term and stuff like that and what you're getting a teacher. There is a list of places about tipping that they've published today, actually.
1: Okay.
0: For advice for Brits, basically.
1: Oh, right, okay.
0: So we know
1: we have been slammed with the World Cup, haven't we?
0: Because well, we have.
1: Obviously,
0: yeah.
1: We don't like to tip, and they've tried to embarrass us. And I'm going to stand by everybody who doesn't tip. I'm sorry.
0: Yeah, you're getting. Well, though they don't really get paid, do they?
1: That's not our fault.
0: That's not our fault. So we know the American rules. Canadian rules are similar. They say 15 to 20%. And then you look at Europe, and it's not necessarily expected, of course. You should out of, you know, politeness or good service.
1: Yes, good service is the key here.
0: A tip, it's not unwelcome, is it? Not unwelcome.
1: No, I guess not. And I do think when you've got parties of six or more, they do tend to add service charges onto your bill. So you have to be careful
0: of
1: that.
0: Yeah, I don't like that.
1: And they do it here. They do it here, though.
0: They do. They sneak it on, don't they?
1: Yeah, it does. It does irritate me because I'm like, well, oh gosh, I will tip. If we have very good service, I'll tip.
0: Yeah.
1: But if we don't, why am I expected? Oh, it's irritating. It's annoying.
0: And sometimes they literally are just going through the motions, aren't they? But they just, you know, there's no.
1: I get it.
0: I do understand.
1: Yeah, if you're busy.
0: Restaurant,
1: you've got stuff to do. I get it. And you're already being paid. It's okay.
0: Yeah.
1: It's fine. You know what you're getting. There you go.
0: My favourite places to go, and you won't be surprised by this, places like Denmark, Sweden, Finland, some of my favourite countries, because tipping isn't expected. In fact, in Finland, they're kind of anti-tipping.
1: Oh, wow.
0: Yeah. They're not a fan of that at all. So that's, you can imagine, that's my favourite place to go.
1: Oh,
0: you go to a restaurant.
1: I'm booking a trip immediately.
0: It's the way forward. Thank you. Goodbye.
1: It might be really expensive to go, but I don't care. I don't have to tip when I'm there.
0: And China, Japan, and South Korea is on the list as well for no. So
1: yeah, they take offence.
0: They do take offence.
1: I've read that. Yeah.
0: Yeah. It's a good news day.
1: And we love you more for it.
0: Yeah, we do.
2: They say the holy water's watered down, and this town's lost its faith. Our colours will fade eventually, so if our time is running out, day after day, we'll make the mundane our masterpiece. Oh my, oh my love, I take one look at you.

0: Black Magic, Little Mix, thank you for getting us on for Thursday.
1: Hello, good morning. It's Lee and Claire with you till 10.
2: Are you over 60? Then we've got great news for you. 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

0: Feel, Robbie Williams. Swansea Bay Radio Thursday. Phil is coming up from 10. 10 songs, 1 year, and the workplace challenge as well. But, you know, my usual question to you, can you fill me in for Phil?
1: This was the year that Broadchurch was one of Britain's biggest dramas. Love Island launched in the UK, but this was the celebrity version.
0: Oh, good grief.
1: So it was weird. It was really weird.
0: Yeah.
1: And the Great British Bake Off exploded in popularity in this year. So this would have been back when it was on the BBC as well. It was the year that flight MH370 disappeared, of which there's, I'm sure there's a documentary on Netflix about that as well.
0: Many.
1: Yeah. Apple launched the iPhone 6 and iPhone 6 Plus. And the Apple Watch was unveiled for the first time.
0: Great. Phil has got more clues and more songs coming up from 10. Get him on.
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0: great song in the sunshine today. Love that. Bruno Mars.
1: Yeah, good. 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
0: No, nah, still there. 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

0: A little before 10 o'clock. 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
13: The top stories this hour. Government ministers are reacting to our investigation into police response times, with Vale of Glamorgan MP Kanish Kanarian saying it's important people feel safe.
14: What we've done is restore resourcing, focus on the future, get appropriate technology and kit in the hands of our police forces as well. I think that's the right focus.
13: Exclusive stats show officers take almost twice as long to reach 999 call-outs in rural Monmouthshire as they do in Newport. Shadow Conservative Minister Kevin Holland-Rake says change is needed to provide more funding for rural police forces.
15: Got to make sure those difficulties are reflected in funding formulas to make sure rural areas are policed properly.
13: When police says it is determined to bring response times across the area within its targets. A major fire has broken out at Llantrys Sant Recycling Centre near Pontyclun overnight. Here's our reporter Grace O'Hare.
16: South Wales Fire and Rescue says a big operation is still underway to bring the blaze under control. People living nearby are being told to keep windows and doors closed because of smoke, and drivers are being asked to stay away from the area. The cause of the fire is not yet known, and crews remain at the scene.
13: Argentina could face punishment after posing with a provocative banner following their victory over England in last night's World Cup semi-final. semi-final. It was held by several players and read the Falkland Islands are Argentine, which under FIFA rules is prohibited because of political messaging. TikTok is being investigated over its age verification models. Regulator Ofcom was looking into whether the video sharing platform is doing enough to protect children from seeing harmful posts. To the sports, and six changes have been made to the Wales rugby team for their nation's championship clash with South Africa on Saturday. Head coach Steve Tandy says it's a chance to test themselves against the most physical team in the world. And £5 million is set to be invested in a new scheme for green jobs, set to help young people in Port Talbot secure new careers in these kind of industries. Secretary of State for Wales Joe Stevens is today announcing a new skills initiative designed to help local young people into jobs fit for the future.
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13: A beautiful, warm, sunny day with highs of 28 degrees. That's the latest. I'm Oliver Morgan.
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17: Good morning. Welcome to Thursday's Top 10 at 10. We've got music coming up on the show from Maroon 5. But song number one from the 10 today is from Ella Henderson with Ghost.

by Wrong and Maroon 5 and Animals before that. It's your top 10 of 10 from Swansea Bay Radio. Which year are we back in today? 07740938500, or find us on our Facebook page today. Scottish independence was rejected in this year. Voters said no to breaking up the UK. Flight MH370 vanished. Also, probe successfully landed on a comet after a 10-year journey. And this was a big hit from Meghan Trainor. You know I'm-

0: It's Ed Sheeran and Sing on Swansea Bay Radio's Top 10 at 10 this morning. Which year are we back in today? So the Apple iPhone 6 was released in this year. And also Apple went into the wearable market in this year as well with the launch of the Apple Watch. But which year did it release? 07740938500 or find us on our Facebook page as we get ready to play Rita Ora on the Top 10 at 10 next.
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0: It's Jess Glynn on Swansea Bay Radio. It's your top 10 at 10 from the year that George Clooney married Amal. And it is also the year the ALS Ice Bucket Challenge went viral in this year, raising an absolute fortune for disease research. It's your top 10 at 10. Which year are we back in this morning? Magic and Rude is the next song that plays. Don't go anywhere. Swansea Bay
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0: It's Calvin Harris and Summer, and before that, in your top 10 of 10 this morning, Magic and Rude on your top 10 of 10. So who's right?
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0: Who says 2014? Well, Karis in Gus Simon does, Alter Die, Morgan in Landor, Eleanor Williams in Bishopston, and Kevin and Brenda in Clay, all right on the top 10 of 10 today. We'll play again tomorrow morning at the same time on Swansea Bay Radio. It's Phil through till 3 this afternoon. You-

0: It's Ariana Grande, and before that, Kevin Little and Turn Me on Swansea Bay Radio today. It's Phil through till three. Now, the very first Show Cancer, the V-Run, to help raise vital funds for Velindre, the Hospital of Hope, is happening on Sunday, the 19th of July. It's for all ages and abilities. 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By taking part, you're helping raise vital funds for Velindre, the Hospital of Hope, supporting life-changing care, research and support for the patients and their families too. Together, let's fill Bute Park with energy, smiles and hope as well. 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It's Phil through till three. Got some great music on the way after your latest news is updated next on 102.1 FM, on DAB digital radio, online at the Nation Player and your smart speaker too.
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9: The top stories this hour. Government ministers are reacting to our investigation into police response times with the Vale of Glamorgan MP Kashniki Narayan saying it's important people feel safe.
10: I think we've got to get the basics right. Like, you'll know that public services in this country had such a challenging time throughout the 15 years of the Conservatives.
9: Exclusive stats show officers take almost twice as long to reach 999 call-outs in rural Monmouthshire as they do in Newport. But Shadow Tory Minister Kevin Hollenrake says no one should be left feeling vulnerable by the police.
11: Rural areas have real problems with sparsity and the fact that the travel times to rural areas in terms of incidents.
9: Well, Gwent Police says it is determined to bring response times across the area within its targets. South Wales Fire and Rescue tell us they're continuing to deal with a large fire at Llantry Sands Recycling Centre, where 1,500 tonnes of waste are held. Here's our reporter, Grace O'Hare.
12: South Wales Fire and Rescue says a big operation is still underway to bring the blaze under control. People living nearby are being told to keep windows and doors closed because of smoke, and drivers are being asked to stay away from the area. The cause of the fire is not yet known, and crews remain at the scene.
9: Argentina are on course to face disciplinary action after their players held up a banner about the Falklands after their World Cup semi-final win over England. FIFA rules ban the display of any political messages by players before, during or after a match. Up to £5 million is being made available to help young people in Port Talbot find well-paid jobs in clean energy and green industries. Secretary of State for Wales, Joe Stevens, is calling the scheme a way of helping more into careers fit for the future. Six new faces are coming into the Wales rugby team as they get set to take on at South Africa in Durban on Saturday. Head coach Steve Tandy says the game is a chance to go up against what he describes as the most physical side in world rugby. And singer Jessie Nelson says today is a day of hope. It comes amid the rollout of a screening programme for newborn babies to test for spinal muscular atrophy.
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9: A beautiful, warm, sunny day with highs of 28 degrees. That's the latest. I'm Oliver Morgan.
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0: It's Taylor Swift. I knew it. I knew you before the Tom Grennan and Remind Me. And we started the hour with Shania Twain. And man, I feel like a woman. So your chance to be on the Workplace Challenge. All the details on that coming up in the next hour or so. All you need to do is get your team at work together. All the details coming up shortly. Checking the showbiz for today. And Wonderwall is on the verge. It's on the cusp of becoming the number one song globally on Spotify, making the Gallagher brothers exceptionally happy at the moment. And also Tom Cruise is to perform at the World Cup closing ceremony as well. It's going to be like a who's who, that footy closing ceremony, isn't it? All the details on that coming up shortly as well. It's Phil.
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0: Breakfast, they're back tomorrow morning, making news at the moment. 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

0: It's Shawn Mendes and Stitches on Swansea Bay Radio. It's Wednesday. It's the 15th of July. Highs again around 27, 28 degrees this afternoon. Is it ever going to cool down? Are we ever going to get some rain again? It's very warm, isn't it? Drop us a line. Let us know if you're enjoying the sunshine today or just seeking the shade. I'm doing the latter today. I've got to be honest. Making news in the showbiz, Strictly continue to reveal people on its lineup for 2026. Also, Freddy Krueger is to make a return. He's making a comeback in a brand new Nightmare on Elm Street film. Hopefully that's going to be like really scary. Keeping my fingers crossed. And the Grand Tour is making a return too. They've revealed a younger and cooler lineup. It's a bit harsh, isn't it? It's set to make its debut very soon. All the details on that being revealed as of today. Music coming up on Swansea Bay Radio next. I've got Coldplay and Higher Power.
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0: 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It's Phil on Swansea Bay Radio today. So a topical tune will play in the next 10 minutes, and scientists say that your next holiday flight could be a little bumpier than it used to be. That's not something where you want to hear. New research suggests that climate change is making turbulence more frequent and more severe, with warming temperatures strengthening the jet streams and creating more of a sudden air movement so you can leave passengers gripping the armrest. Studies have found incidents of severe clear air turbulence, the kind pilots can't easily spot on radar, have increased significantly in recent decades. But the good news is that modern aircraft are built to handle it. Phew! And experts stress that the biggest risk is usually to passengers not wearing their seatbelts rather than being the plane itself. But with scientists predicting bumpier skies ahead, that seatbelt sign might be becoming one of the most important features on board. So if you're jetting off this summer, the advice is simple. Keep it fastened, even when the ride seems smooth. You've heard it here. If you've got a song suggestion we can play for you today, drop me a line, 07740 938 500, or drop us a line on the Facebook page today. We will play the winning song at about 10 past 12. Got your latest news coming up on Swansea Bay Radio next.
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12: The top stories this hour. Government ministers are reacting to our investigation into police response times, with Vale of Glamorgan MP Kanishka Narayan saying it's important people feel safe.
13: What we've done is restore resourcing, focus on the future, get appropriate technology and kit in the hands of our police forces as well.
12: Exclusive stats show officers take almost twice as long to reach 999 call-outs in rural Monmouthshire as they do in Newport. Here's Shadow Conservative Minister Kevin Holland-Raig.
14: Got to make sure those difficulties reflected in funding formulas to make sure rural areas are policed properly and do have a similar provision to urban areas.
12: Gwent Police says it is determined to bring response times across the area within its target. World Cup contenders Argentina could be in trouble. Several players held up a supporters' flag that read "The Falkland Islands are Argentinian" following their 2-1 semi-final win against England. It's a breach of FIFA rules for its political messaging. South Wales Fire and Rescue say they're continuing to deal with a large fire at Llantrisand Recycling Centre where 1,500 tonnes of waste are being held. Here's our reporter Grace O'Hare.
15: South Wales Fire and Rescue says a big operation is still underway to bring the blaze under control. People living nearby are being told to keep windows and doors closed because of smoke, and drivers are being asked to stay away from the area. The cause of the fire is not yet known.
12: Wales's first Women's Health Minister, Delith Jewells, saying women's voices must be heard and their pain should never be ignored. It comes as a new framework's being published to ensure their voices shape a new women's health plan. Meta says it's going to tell parents if their children are talking to its AI chatbot about harming themselves. An alert will be sent after being checked over by one of the social media firm's employees. And a £5 million green jobs scheme is set to help young people in Port Talbot secure new jobs in green industries. Secretary of State for Wales, Joe Stevens, is announcing today a new skills initiative designed to help local young people into careers fit for the future.
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12: A beautiful, warm, sunny day with highs of 28 degrees. That's the latest. I'm Oliver Morgan.
0: Good afternoon, it's Phil, 3 till 3. It's great to have your company today. Song number one for the hour then, Katy Perry and Firework. Good afternoon.

0: album is going to be out on the 28th of next month. It's Alex Warren and Fever Dream.
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0: So for today then, scientists say that your next holiday flight could be a little bumpier than it used to be. Brand new research is suggesting that climate change is making turbulence more frequent and more severe, with warming temperatures strengthening the jet streams and creating more of a sudden air movement that can leave passengers gripping for the armrests. But studies have shown that incidence of severe clear air turbulence is on the rise. So coming through with some song suggestions today, we've got Gaz in Morrison, Bette Midler, The Wind Beneath My Wings. Very appropriate. Sean Davis in Mumbles says Scorpions and Wind of Change. Motors and Airport says Rhys Jenkins. We've got Ronan Keating, Life is a Roller Coaster from Neris Lewis in Llansamlet. Tom Petty in The Heartbreakers, Learning to Fly. That's coming in from Hugh in the Uplands. This is the song we play today, though, for Hayley in Wenarloedd. This is B.O.B. and Airplanes.

0: Topical tune, it's B.O.B. and Hayley Williams and Airplanes. We'll have another topical tune on the show same time tomorrow.
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0: Take That and Shine on Swansea Bay Radio. Now here at the station, we're proud to be partnering with one of Swansea's most iconic venues. 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

0: Another very warm Wednesday. It's the 15th of July. It's Phil on Swansea Bay Radio, and you know what time it is.
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0: So it's the Workplace Challenge. It's Thursday. It's the 16th of July. It's a very warm one. Our team from the coffee shed are on at the moment. Hello.
2: Hello,
0: team. A quick question for you, which is, we could have had this in the Workplace Challenge, really. How many fans have you got going at the moment?
2: Over six.
0: Six fans.
3: Yeah.
0: That's a lot of them, isn't it?
2: Well,
0: I've heard. So tell us all about the coffee shed.
2: Right, well, we're based in Lance Hamlet in the Stoney Centre. The coffee shed, Mary makes all the cakes herself. Ooh. Victoria, Raspberry Ripple, Coffee and Walnut, she also makes all the muffins. We're all a family-run business with friends as well.
0: Love it. Okay, love it. So on the Workplace Challenge at the moment, doing very well on 23 on day number 3 so far. So we're going to day number 4. Very strong.
2: Thank you. We're doing well. Yeah.
0: Is it Tom, isn't it? Tom is the secret weapon. Is he there today?
2: Yes, Tom is here. Yeah, he is our secret weapon. So he's going to do well today.
3: We're counting on him.
0: Yeah, you have some Victoria sponge if you do, mate.
2: He doesn't like it.
0: Oh, no way. That's a nightmare.
2: I'll swap
0: places with him then.
2: All right, then. Okay.
0: All right, are you ready to play today?
3: Yeah.
0: Okay, your time starts now. What is a word that reads the same backwards as forwards? That's a palindrome. Who released the album Confessions 2?
3: Rihanna.
0: No.
2: Beyonce.
0: That's Madonna. What's the world's largest retailer based in America?
4: Walmart.
0: Yes. Walmart. What phone company produced the famous 3310?
2: What
0: phone company produced the famous 3310?
3: Nokia.
0: Yes. Emma Willis is said to

0: Which TV show this autumn?
1: Big Brother.
0: No.
1: Strictly.
0: Yes. What's the study of religious beliefs called?
1: Pass.
0: That's theology. What L is in the phonetic alphabet?
1: Lima.
0: Yes. West. What is the smallest unit of matter?
2: What?
1: Smallest unit of matter.
2: What?
0: Oh, it was atom, but you were just out there.
1: Oh, no!
0: Atom would have been the right answer, though. But you had you scored four for today. That takes your score to... That takes your score to 27. That's still good.
3: Oh, okay, we've done well. It's a pick and pop.
1: In for us to win anyway.
3: It's a pick and pop.
0: Yeah, but don't rule yourself out. Yeah, you've still got another day to play yet.
3: Yeah, I know. Brilliant. Well done, gang.
1: Woo!
3: We'll have to have more coffee tomorrow.
0: More coffee. That's the answer. Yeah. All right, listen, have a brilliant day today and we'll speak to you tomorrow.
3: Okay, thank you.
0: All right, cheers, team. Bye-bye.
3: Bye.
0: They did all right, didn't they? They did all right. 27 is the score so far for Coffee Shed in Llansamlet. What is their closing score going to be tomorrow? All be revealed in 24 hours' time. If you fancy not shouting at the radio but being on the radio, then drop me a line. 07740 938 500. 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The Workplace Challenge is back tomorrow.

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1: 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If you're celebrating your birthday today, many happy returns. It's Thursday, the 16th of July today. Michael Flatley is celebrating his birthday today. What is he still dancing? He's 68. Will Ferrell is 59. And Gareth Bale is 37 today.
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15: The top stories this hour, UK government ministers say they're determined to protect people in rural parts of Wales when it comes to police response times. Our investigations this week has highlighted the significantly longer wait times for 999 services reaching some areas. Kanishka Narayan is the Labour MP for the Vale of Glamorgan. He says the government is taking action.
16: What we've done is restore resourcing, focus on the future, get appropriate technology and kit in the hands of our police forces as well. I think that's the right focus. We want to make sure that we're closing the gap across different postcodes.
15: There's a warning parts of Wales could be hit by a hosepipe ban. Dua Cymru Welsh Water says the hot, dry weather has led to record demand. It says parts of North Carmarthenshire, North Pembrokeshire and Mid and South Ceredigion will face restrictions from this weekend unless usage falls. Ofcom has launched an investigation into whether TikTok's failing to protect children from harmful content. The regulator says some systems used by the social media platform to check users' ages may have failed to correctly identify a significant proportion of under 18s. Kate Davis from Ofcom says they have questions about TikTok's models.
17: Basically, what they're doing is using something called age inference. And what that means is looking at the behaviour of somebody online, what videos are they watching, what are they looking at, and using that to establish the age.
15: Fire crews are continuing to tackle a large blaze at a recycling centre near Pontyclun. The alarm was raised just after 2 a.m. this morning. A green job scheme is set to help young people in Port Talbot secure new jobs in green industries like clean energy. Secretary of State for Wales, Joe Stevens, is announcing a new skills initiative designed to help young people into careers fit for the future. And in sport, England's cricketers have work to do to level the ODI series as the second game starts in Cardiff this afternoon. They're 1-0 down after a 6-wicket defeat to India in the opener in Edgbaston on Tuesday.
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15: A hot afternoon with light winds and hazy sunshine, highs of 29 degrees Celsius. That's the latest. I'm Gavin Rutter.
0: Swansea Bay. It's Swansea Bay Radio. It's Phil through till 3 this afternoon. Music coming up in the next 15. We've got Ray, Where Is My Husband? We've got Mark Ronson. And we've got this from Justin Timberlake.

0: It's Ray, it's Where Is My Husband on Swansea Bay Radio today. It was on this day, right, which is the 16th of July. It's also World Snake Day today. It's also Hot Dog Day and Guinea Pig Appreciation Day. Who doesn't love the guinea pigs? It's also Artificial Intelligence Appreciation Day today, but forget all of that for a second. Today in 1969, it's time to get my geek on. Apollo 11, the first manned space mission to land on the moon, was launched from the Kennedy Space Center at Cape Canaveral on this very day. Neil Armstrong and Buzz Aldrin walked on the moon 4 days later. I mean, how cool is that? It's also on this day, almost as cool, almost, but not quite. Coldplay went to number one on the UK album chart on this day with their debut release, Parachutes, on this very day, 26 years ago.
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0: Hornsey Bay Radio. It's Phil through till three. How are you today? Hopefully finding some shade. Hope that's on the cards today. Summer of Tickets is back, bringing you lots of exciting things to do and places to see across Wales all summer long. There's something for everyone, with plenty for the whole family to enjoy. We've got chances to win with Heatherton World of Activities. We've got chances to win with Cardiff International Pool, and also Hangar 5 in Pembrokeshire as well. Your chance to be a winner. All you have to do to win every week until the summer ends is go to the Nation Player and click on Swansea Bay Radio, and the very best of luck. 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

0: Swansea Bay Radio. It's Phil through till three. Catch me here after breakfast, Monday through Fridays. If you're one of our brand new listeners, hello. How are you? You're very welcome here. Just checking what's happening across the area over the next few days. And Annie continues its run in Cardiff until the 18th. That's what, a few days to go now, isn't it? That's going to be on the Wales Millennium Centre for the next few days. Also, Peppa Pig's Big Family Show is at Swansea Grand Theatre today. It concludes its run later on today. And also, don't forget, this weekend, it's the Mumbles Raft Race. It's the 40th one. It's going to be amazing. I mean, what better way to kind of celebrate the sunshine than raising money for a brilliant cause and having a hell of a lot of fun in the process as well. The Mumbles Raft Race, this coming Sunday. Go and have a shed load of fun. Music coming up from Carla Settle on Swansea Bay Radio on 102.1 FM, on DAB Digital Radio, and online at The Nation Player. 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

0: you fancy dropping us a line this afternoon, then WhatsApp is probably the easiest way to do that. 07740938500 is the number. 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And of course, there's always Facebook as well. Your news is coming up.
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5: The top stories this hour. South Wales police are sharing the moment a 21-year-old from Cardiff was arrested after defrauding a woman in her 80s out of £20,000. He posed as a police officer and tricked the woman into handing over cash, jewellery and bank cards last November, telling her not to tell anyone or she could be arrested. Cleonest Massera was later found guilty of fraud by false representation. Officers say people should be vigilant and never share personal banking details or valuables with anyone they don't know or trust. In other news, in areas of Wales could see hose pipe bans introduced this weekend. Stuart Cymru, Welsh Water, says restrictions will be brought in parts of Carmarthenshire, Pembrokeshire and Ceredigion unless water usage falls. British Steel is now under public ownership. The UK government insists it's to protect thousands of jobs in the industry and the sector's vital role in the economy. Here, Plaid Cymru say it's a bittersweet moment for many in Wales, accusing ministers of failing to act over the closure of blast furnaces in Port Talbot in 2024. Now, with Wales's first women's health minister vowing to listen to women across the country, we're hearing from those living with endometriosis as Cardiff's specialist treatment hub faces possible closure. The Welsh government says it's determined to tackle the normalisations of women's pain, despite fears specialist services in Wales could be reduced to just one centre in Swansea. Tiffany Summerfield from Cardiff has been living with the condition for 14 years. She says specialist care is vital.
6: We need to be investing in specialist services, not losing them. We need to make sure that specialist staff are recruited and supported and, you know, protect services like the Endometriosis Centre and actually listen to the patients who rely on those services.
5: And in rugby, Steve Tandy has made six changes to his Wales team for Saturday's Nations Championship clash with South Africa. Captain Dowie Lake is fit to start for the clash in Durban.
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5: A hot afternoon with light winds and hazy sunshine, highs of 29 degrees Celsius. That's the latest. I'm Gavin Rutter.
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0: It's Jennifer Lopez and Waiting for Tonight, Bruno Mars, I Just Might. Before that, in the papers today then, scientists reveal the most attractive facial features in men and women. It's got to be the eyes, surely. I mean, you're not going to say, hey, I like your nose. All saying that, though, I was in a club, I was in Ritzy's donkeys years ago, and I remember being told that I had nice ears. And I said, all right. Thanks. That's a true story. I can't see them. I don't know what they look like. And also, scientists claim applying yogurt to go outside of your windows can cool your home. What? I've got to read that again. Scientists claim applying yogurt to the outside of your windows can cool your home. Shall I read that a third time? What does that mean?
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0: 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It's Phil Hoyles. 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

0: It's Taylor Swift, I Knew It, I Knew You on Swansea Bay Radio today. There's loads of really random stuff in the papers, but I think the yoghurt on the windows is the best thing I've read all year. I just think it's the most random thing. Can you imagine driving past someone's house with yoghurt? I mean, I'd probably lick it off. I'm not going to lie. I love yoghurt. Also making news today, why a 99 now costs seven quid? Does a 99 cost 7 quid? Seriously, as vendors hit back over criticism of rising prices. I mean, I always thought, and I don't know if this ever was the case. I mean, why is a 99 called a 99? I mean, you go into a 99 shop and everything should be 99 pence. That's the way it works, isn't it? So how is a 99 not 99 pence? Was it ever 99 pence? I don't know. 7 quid, is it really? And also, Brits are willing to have an average age gap of 6 years when dating. That's all right, isn't it? 6 years ago, but more than that. And also, social media curfews will be imposed on 16 and 17-year-olds. All of that making news at the moment. It's Phil, and we've got some great music playing on the show very soon, including that from Maroon 5. Memories is on the way. Swansea Bay
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0: great tune. The Script, Man in the Arena. Right then, that's it. I'm off to buy a 99. Not really, £7. Having a laugh. Right then, back tomorrow after 10, after breakfast with a brand new Top 10 at 10. Shani is on the way with more big songs and a big 5 question after 5. Your latest news is on the way next.
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6: The top stories this hour. A Cardiff man has been jailed after scamming a woman in her 80s out of £20,000.
7: He's been arrested on suspicion of fraud by false representation, whereby a significant amount of high-value property has been stolen.
6: This is the moment Cleoness Massera from Pentwyn was arrested and comes after the 21-year-old convinced the woman to hand over cash, jewellery and bank cards. He was later found guilty of fraud by false representation, and officers are urging people to stay alert and never share banking details or valuables with strangers. Elsewhere, and council bosses have agreed to sell the Swansea.com stadium to Swansea City. The final figure hasn't been disclosed, but it's been described as being in excess of fair open market value. Swansea council leader Rob Stewart says it'll allow the owners of the club to invest in the ground and create a better fan experience. The Welsh Government says women should no longer have to suffer in silence as concerns grow over the future of specialist endometriosis care in Wales. As Cardiff's treatment hub faces possible closure, there are fears women could be left relying on a single specialist centre in Swansea. Tiffany Summerfield from Cardiff has been living with the condition.
8: So even after living with this disease for nearly 14, 15 years, I'm still facing new challenges and new symptoms and even more uncertainty. It's affected my ability to work, it's affected my independence and just, you know, overall my quality of life.
6: There's a warning parts of Wales could be hit by a hosepipe ban. Dua Cymru Welsh Water says the hot, dry weather's led to record demand. It says parts of North Carmarthenshire, North Pembrokeshire and Mid and South Ceredigion will face restrictions from this weekend unless usage falls. And in rugby, Wales captain Dewi Lake is fit to start Saturday's Nations Championship clash with South Africa. Head coach Steve Tandy's made 6 changes for the clash in Durban, with Ben Thomas, Max Llewellyn and Lewis Rees-Sammet all called into the sites.
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6: A hot afternoon with light winds and hazy sunshine. Highs of 29 degrees Celsius. That's the latest. I'm Gavin Rutter.
9: 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Alex Warren, Years and Years, and this from LMC versus

0: Alex Warren, Ordinary. 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
0: Okay, so school breaking up. We're nearly at the end of term. Parents everywhere wondering, what do we buy the teacher? Flowers, chocolate, wine, another mug? So today's Big Five question is, if you were a teacher, what gift would you actually want? Let's see if we can help out, okay? Get your answers in on the socials. We'll count down the Big Five just after five. Still to come, more Swansea Bay's best music from Bruno Mars and Lady Gaga.
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0: Sit down, James. This is Swansea Bay Radio with, of course, Swansea Bay's best music. Your big five question today. If you were a teacher, what gift would you actually want? What gift do you really want? Not the ones that we give you, but the ones that you would really like. Sarah says an Amazon voucher. Oh, I love a voucher. Mark, petrol money. Emma, a spa day. Need a spa week, I think. Craig, coffee beans. And Kelly, a weekend away. Keep your answers coming in on the socials. And we will count down the big five just after five.
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10: Good afternoon, I'm Johnny Ratner. Well, it is the usual suspects holding us up west of Swansea. Already chocker around Skeddy Cross for Gower Road, and particularly on the Vivian Road if you're coming from Glanmore Road, and starting to build on the A484 westbound towards the Victoria Road roundabout at Gowerton. Further west of there, west of Llanelli, it's queuing on the Sandy Road around the Sandpiper roundabout as ever, and up the Pont of Delice Road as you head away from Llanelli towards the M4 at Hendy.
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0: Take that, and you're a superstar. We are the home of Phil Hoyle, so your daytime, his workplace challenge, and his 10 at 10. So your big five question today, if you were a teacher, what gift do you actually want? What would you actually want? Not the ones that we actually give you, the ones that you actually want. Nathan says wine. We do give wine. But Nathan says wine. Fair enough. Amy, afternoon tea. Ben, a lion. You'll get that through the summer holidays, babe. Laura, cinema vouchers. And Rachel, a massage. Oh, yeah, like a spa voucher type thing. Love that. Keep your answers coming in. We'll count down the big five just after five.
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9: The top stories this hour, the Welsh Government says women should no longer have to suffer in silence as concerns grow over the future of specialist endometriosis care in Wales. As Cardiff's treatment hub faces possible closure, there are fears women could be left relying on a single specialist centre in Swansea. Tiffany Summerfield from Cardiff has been living with endometriosis.
10: So even after living with this disease for nearly 14, 15 years, I'm still facing new challenges and new symptoms and even more uncertainty. It's affected my ability to work, it's affected my independence and just, you know, overall my quality of life.
9: Local authority chiefs have voted to allow the sale of the Swansea.com stadium to Swansea City. The Championship club had been looking to buy their home as part of ambitions to get back to the Premier League. Welsh Falklands hero Simon Weston says Argentina cheapened their victory over England in their World Cup semi-final last night. Weston, a veteran from Caerphilly, has criticised players who held up a banner describing the British overseas territory as Argentinian. A 21-year-old from Cardiff has been jailed after posing as a police officer to trick a woman in her 80s out of £20,000.
11: Who knows where the stolen property is? Who is in possession of the stolen property? Who knows the location of the stolen property? Do you know where the stolen property is?
9: That's audio there shared by police of the arrest of Cleonest Massera, who convinced the woman to hand over her cash, jewellery and bank cards last November, warning her not to tell anyone. He's been found guilty of fraud by false representation. Officers say people should never give personal details to anyone they don't know or trust. And Steve Tandy has made six changes to his Wales team for Saturday's Nations Championship clash with South Africa. Teddy Williams, Alex Mann and Dan Edwards are among those who come in. Captain Dowie Lake is fit to start again for the clash in Durban.
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9: A hot afternoon with light winds and hazy sunshine, highs of 29 degrees Celsius. That's the latest. I'm Gavin Rutter.
0: Here we go, more Swansea Bay's best music. Olivia Rodrigo playing after Jason Derulo.

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0: So your Big Five question today, if you were a teacher, what gift would you actually want? Like, you know, flowers and a mug, maybe that's not what you really want. So what would you actually want? Some brilliant answers coming in. Michelle says a gift card. Who doesn't love a voucher, you know? I love a gift card or a voucher. Reese, homemade cake. Really, Reese? As long as it's not made by the kids, it's fine. Beth says peace and quiet. And Jason, holiday spending money. That's the kind of answer we're looking for. Keep your answers coming in on the socials and we'll count down the Big Five just after five. This now on Swansea Bay Radio. It's Nelly Furtado and Say It Right.

0: Oh, she's someone's wife now, and I absolutely am here for it. Taylor Swift there, and I knew you were trouble. 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

0: We are the home of Lee and Claire Breakfast. This is Swansea Bay Radio. What a tune. Love that. 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
11: A very good evening. I'm Johnny Ratner. Well, bearing the brunt of the worst of the queues is at the A48 towards the bottom end of the M4. Of course, the Pont Abram roundabout. Particularly slow coming from Crosshands as you head down the hill and down the Pont of Delice Road towards Llanelli, approaching the A484 roundabout. A465 queuing from Neath towards the M4 at Clandarty, and already building heading west of Swansea on the 484 towards the Victoria Road roundabout at Gowerton.
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0: I love that from Ella Langley. It's Choosing Texas. I don't know why I said it like that. I'm Shani. This is Swansea Bay Radio. So your big five question today. If you were a teacher, what gift would you actually want? Dave says a fan for the classroom. Oh, I get that one as well. Claire, coffee shop vouchers. Lee, a day without emails. And Chloe says a plant. Not sure about that one. But yeah, fair enough. There's people out there who are like, yeah, I would absolutely love that. Keep your answers coming in on the socials. We will count down the big five just after five.
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10: The top stories this hour. Welsh Falklands hero Simon Weston says Argentina cheapened their victory over England in their World Cup semi-final last night. Several players held up a banner describing the British Overseas Territory as Argentinian. Weston, a veteran from Caerphilly, says seeing it caused him great sadness. Well, Liberal Democrat leader Sir Ed Davey has called for the players involved to be banned from Sunday's final.
11: FIFA said that English, Scottish, Welsh and Northern Irish football players weren't allowed to wear a poppy during international football matches because they said that was a political statement. I recognise that this is high stakes, but the rules apply in every single match.
10: Elsewhere, council bosses have agreed to sell the Swansea.com stadium to Swansea City. The figure hasn't been disclosed, but it's been described as being in excess of fair open market value. Swansea council leader Rob Stewart says it'll allow the owners to invest in the ground and create a better fan experience. Now, with Wales' first women's health minister vowing to listen to women across the country, we're hearing from those living with endometriosis as Cardiff's specialist treatment hub faces possible closure. The Welsh Government says it's determined to tackle the normalisation of women's pain, despite fears specialist services in Wales could be reduced to just one centre in Swansea. Tiffany Summerfield from Cardiff has been living with the condition for 14 years. She says specialist care is vital.
12: We need to make sure that specialist staff are recruited and supported and, you know, protect services like the Endometriosis Centre and actually listen to the patients who rely on those services every single day.
10: Areas of Wales could see hosepipe bans introduced this weekend. Dua Cymru Welsh Water says restrictions will be brought in parts of Carmarthenshire, Pembrokeshire and Ceredigion unless water usage falls. And in rugby, Wales captain Dowie Lake is fit to start Saturday's Nations Championship clash with South Africa. Head coach Steve Tandy's made six changes for the clash in Durban.
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10: Staying sunny this evening, then dry and warm again tomorrow. Highs of 28 degrees Celsius. That's the latest. I'm Gavin Rutter.
0: Thursday evening, morning, I'm Sharni. This is Swansea Bay Radio with, of course, more Swansea Bay's best music. We've got Beyonce on the way, a bit of Ray, David Guetta. First up, though, a bit of Blue, it's One Love.

0: David Guetta featuring Ella Henderson. Crazy what love can do. I'm Shani. 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
0: So your Big Five question today, obviously coming to the end of school. If you were a teacher, what gift would you actually want? Let's count them down at number five. Ben says a lion. All the parents say the same. Number four, Kelly, a weekend away. Number three, Lee, a day without emails. Number two, Laura, cinema vouchers. And at number one, again, it's kind of on the same sort of like theme, peace and quiet. Thank you so much for all your answers. Another Big Five coming your way tomorrow. This now on Swansea Bay Radio, it's Ray.

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2: A very good evening. I'm Johnny Ratner. Well, the westbound M4 towards Swansea is nose to tail approaching junction 43 at Llandarcy, as is the A465 coming from the Neath direction trying to join the motorway. Still looking slow as well, heading west of Swansea on the A484 towards the Victoria Road roundabout at Gowerton, and there's a queue as ever heading down the A4138, the Pontus de Lys Road towards Llanelli, approaching the A484 roundabouts.
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0: Swansea Bay's best music right here on Swansea Bay Radio. Love that. Now, summer holidays are here and we have got your plans sorted. The summer of tickets is back. Hooray. Right here on Swansea Bay Radio, giving you the chance to win some brilliant family days out across Wales. Fancy meeting the animals at Folly Farm? How about burning off some energy at Heatherton World of Activities? 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

0: Love that. We are the home of Lee and Claire at breakfast. 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
6: Good evening, I'm Johnny Ratner. Still really slow on the A48 if you're heading down towards the M4 at the Pont Abraham roundabout coming from Crossands and heading north of Bridge End towards the Tondi Lights on the A40-63, and really heavy on Lichard Hill heading out of Bridge End towards the motorway. Queues coming off the M4 at Junction 43 down Fabian Way towards Swansea City Centre heading over the Tower Bridges. Just a reminder on the trains, Great Western running to a reduced service at Swansea and Carmarthen until the 2nd of August.
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1: Swansea Bay's best music right here on Swansea Bay Radio. Love that. Now, if you're looking for something fun to do this Sunday, why not head on down to the Mumbles Arm and Line Raft Race? I will see you there because I'm hosting it. I know. It's one of the biggest and funniest events of the summer. Teams take in to the water, homemade rafts, plenty of fancy dress, lots of laughs. If previous years are anything to go by, there's going to be at least one raft that doesn't quite make it to the finish line. Sometimes one that doesn't even make it past the start line. Now, it all gets underway from 12 noon at Nab Rock, so that's when it actually starts the race. But I would say come down a bit earlier because there's always lots of shenanigans going on. And of course, every penny raised helps support the amazing volunteers at the Arnold Eye. I'll see you on Sunday.
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2: The top stories this hour. The Welsh Government says women should no longer have to suffer in silence as concerns grow over the future of specialist endometriosis care in Wales. As Cardiff's treatment hub faces possible closure, there are fears women could be left relying on a single specialist centre in Swansea. Tiffany Summerfield lives in Cardiff, has endometriosis.
3: So even after living with this disease for nearly 14, 15 years, I'm still facing new challenges and new symptoms and even more uncertainty. It's affected my ability to work, it's affected my independence and just, you know, overall my quality of life.
2: Welsh Falklands hero Simon Weston says Argentina cheapened their victory over England in their World Cup semi-final last night. Weston, a veteran from Caerphilly, has criticised players who held up a banner describing the British Overseas Territory as Argentinian. South Wales police are sharing the moment a 21-year-old from Cardiff was arrested after defrauding a woman in her 80s out of £20,000. He posed as a police officer and tricked the woman into handing over cash, jewellery and bank cards last November, telling her not to tell anyone or she could be arrested. Cleonest Massera was later found guilty of fraud by false representation. Officers say people should be vigilant and never share personal banking details or valuables with anyone they don't know or trust. Local authority chiefs have voted to allow the sale of the Swansea.com stadium to Swansea City. The Championship club had been looking to buy their home as part of ambitions to get back to the Premier League. And Steve Tandy has freshened up his Wales team for Saturday's Nations Championship clash with South Africa in Durban. There are six changes from the side beaten by Argentina last weekend. Teddy Williams, Alex Mann, Dan Edwards, Ben Thomas, Max Cluellen and Lewis Rees-Sammet come in. Captain Doey Lake is fit to start again, having been a doubt with a groin injury, but Ben Carter's out with an ankle problem.
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2: Staying sunny this evening, then dry and warm again tomorrow. Highs of 28 degrees Celsius. That's the latest. I'm Gavin Rutter.
4: The home of Swansea Bay's best music. Bruno Mars on the way after this from Lady Gaga.

Oh, what a tune. We are the home of Lee and Claire Breakfast. This is Swansea Bay Radio. So, celebrity birthdays for today. First up, Luke Hemmings, lead singer of 5 Seconds of Summer. He turns 30 today. What? How is he 30? Football legend Gareth Bale, 37. And actor Corey Feldman is 55 today. And finally, one of my absolute favourites, my secret crush, Will Ferrell turns 59 today. And yes, I did name my youngest son after his character in Elf. Happy birthday to them all if you are celebrating today too. Hope it's awesome.

0: Pink, Beautiful Trauma. I'm Shani, this is Swansea Bay Radio. 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
10: Good evening, I'm Johnny Ratner. Still really heavy heading north of Bridgend up the A4063, approaching the Tondi Lights, and heading west of Swansea on the A484 towards the Victoria Road roundabout. Meanwhile, if you're heading west of Swansea as well, there's still a queue around Sketty Cross. And just a reminder, a reduced service of Great Western at Swansea and Carmarthen for trains until the 2nd of August for the engineering work.
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0: We are the home of Lee and Claire Breakfast. This is Swansea Bay Radio. What a tune. Love that. Now, we've got something very exciting for you because Nation Player is now available on Fire TV, which means you can enjoy all your favourite Nation Player content on the big screen. 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

0: Swansea Bay's best music right here on Swansea Bay Radio. Love that. 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The summer of tickets is back. Hooray. 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
7: Good evening, I'm Johnny Ratner. Well, the worst of the congestion will be found to the west of Swansea, where there are roadworks if you're heading up Sketty Lane. Near to the business school, temporary lights have been put in. That's causing queues back towards Mumbles Road and the other way towards Sketty Cross at Gower Road. Although the queues have eased off quite nicely on the 484 towards Gowerton at the Victoria Road roundabout. On the trains, Great Western still running to a reduced service at both Carmarthen and Swansea for the engineering works till the 2nd.
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0: Oh, what a tune. Swansea Bay's best music right here on Swansea Bay Radio. Thank you so much for hanging out with me this afternoon. Had an absolute blast, as always. New Big Five coming your way tomorrow. Don't go anywhere, though, because Tony Dibbin is up next with more of Swansea Bay's best music. Swansea Bay
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2: The top stories this hour. Welsh Falklands hero Simon Weston says Argentina cheapened their victory over England in their World Cup semi-final last night. Several players held up a banner describing the British overseas territory as Argentinian. Weston, a veteran from Caerphilly, says seeing it caused him great sadness. Well, Liberal Democrat leader Sir Ed Davey has called for the players involved to be banned from Sunday's final.
3: FIFA said that English, Scottish, Welsh and Northern Irish football players weren't allowed to wear a poppy during international football matches because they said that was a political statement. I recognise that this is high stakes, but the rules apply in every single match.
2: Elsewhere, council bosses have agreed to sell the Swansea.com stadium to Swansea City. The figure hasn't been disclosed, but has been described as being in excess of fair open market value. Swansea Council leader Rob Stewart says it'll allow the owners to invest in the ground and create a better fan experience. Now, with Wales's first women's health minister vowing to listen to women across the country, we're hearing from those living with endometriosis as Cardiff's specialist treatment hub faces possible closure. The Welsh government says it's determined to tackle the normalisation of women's pain, despite fears specialist services in Wales could be reduced to just one centre in Swansea. Tiffany Summerfield from Cardiff has been living with the condition for 14 years. She says specialist care is vital.
4: We need to make sure that specialist staff are recruited and supported and, you know, protect services like the Endometriosis Centre and actually listen to the patients who rely on those services every single day.
2: Areas of Wales could see hosepipe bans introduced this weekend. Dua Cymru Welsh Water says restrictions will be brought in parts of Carmarthenshire, Pembrokeshire and Ceredigion unless water usage falls. And in rugby, Wales captain Dewi Lake is fit to start Saturday's Nations Championship clash with South Africa. Head coach Steve Tandy's made six changes for the clash in Durban.
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2: Staying sunny this evening, then dry and warm again tomorrow. Highs of 28 degrees Celsius. That's the latest. I'm Gavin Rutter.

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0: 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Brilliant to be here sharing these incredible songs. 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